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1: Me not working hard. Yeah, right, picture that with a Kodak. Or better yet, go to Times Square, take a picture of me with a Kodak. Took my life from negative to positive, I just want y'all to know that. And tonight, let's enjoy life.

WFAV 95.1, just past 7 o'clock. It is a Tuesday evening. Thank you once again to Rebecca for kicking off the Tuesday. So let's keep it rolling with one from Taylor Swift. Here's Bad Blood, Tuesday evening with Grego on WFAV 95.1.

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I tried to the top, I've been out of shape, taking out the box, I'm an astronaut. I blasted off the planet, rock to cause catastrophe, and it matters more because I had it. Now I had, I thought about wreaking havoc on an opposition, kind of shocking, they want a static with precision. I'm automatic, quarterback, I ain't talking second packet, pack it up, I don't panic, batter up, who the back?

0: WFAV 95.1, just past 7 o'clock. It is, of course, a beautiful Tuesday evening, coming off of a beautiful Tuesday in general. Sunny and, of course, sun shining and very warm. You got to give that, you know, we're talking about the sunshine. You got to give that spotlight this week to Kankakee, the hometown spotlight series, that is. Of course, it's the home of Taiwan Hagler. I went to high school with him. He's an NFL linebacker who won Super Bowl against the Chicago Bears with the Indianapolis Colts. And, of course, you can join Mike Tomano and Scott Smith for a lunchtime broadcast this Wednesday from noon till 1 p.m. Eddie's Bar and Grill will be the place to be at 1875 West Station Street in Kankakee. Enter for your chance to win a four-pack of tickets to Deep River Water Park, and we'll have two chances to win a pair of tickets to see John Mellencamp, the hometown spotlight, all this week, keeping it live, keeping it local on WFAV 95.1.
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2: It's the hometown spotlight this week, Kankakee. Angelina Gear of Visit Kankakee County is joining us. The Kankakee County Museum is making an update.
3: Yes, absolutely. So starting in July, they are going to switch out all of their exhibits to celebrate the 250th anniversary of America. 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It's definitely going to be very patriotic and something we can all be proud of.
2: And another gem in the community is the B. Harley Bradley House. 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
3: 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It has been turned into a museum. They offer group tours as well as private events. So if you're looking for a unique location to throw a party, reach out to the Bradley House.
2: I'm Scott Smith. This is the Hometown Spotlight.
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6: High pressure system parked over the mid-Atlantic states, but that's covering our area too, so we're looking good for the next couple of days, except for the heat and humidity. It'll be clear for the overnight hours, mid-70s on the low, and a little bit windy, breezy, and sunny on Wednesday. We're headed for the mid-90s, but the heat index, about 105. Clear on Wednesday night, hot and humid again on Thursday. It looks like a sunny day with mid-90s, showers and thunderstorms on Friday. I'm meteorologist Steve Hamilton.
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It is officially a Tuesday evening with Greg O. Let's keep it rolling with the calling wherever you will go on WFAV 95.1.

WFAC 95.1, getting close to 8 o'clock. It is a Tuesday evening. Miley Cyrus is on the way, but right now it's Charlie Puth. He's one call away on WFAV 95.1.

0: WFAV 95.1, close to 8 o'clock. It's a Tuesday evening with Greg O. Reminding you, WFAV 95.1, Winning Wednesday with Bricks and Minifigs and Bradley is back. Tomorrow, July 1st, it's your chance to win a four-day pass. Of course, we'll have multiple four-day passes. Of course, giving away tickets to Windy City Smokeout in Chicago. Headliners include Hootie and the Blowfish and Scotty McCreery. On Thursday, July 9th, Lainey Wilson, Hudson Westbrook, and Vincent Mason. And Friday, July 10th, with Jordan Davis, Russell Dickerson, and Tyler Hubbard. Blake Shelton and Warren Zeters and George Burge are also there on Sunday, July 12th. We'll give you those winning words every hour from 6:10 a.m. through 6:10 p.m. When you text us the word to 815-928-9328, you'll be entered to win. 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
3: High pressure system parked over the mid-Atlantic states, but that's covering our area too, so we're looking good for the next couple of days, except for the heat and humidity. It'll be clear for the overnight hours, mid-70s on the low, and a little bit windy, breezy, and sunny on Wednesday. We're headed for the mid-90s, but the heat index, about 105. Clear on Wednesday night, hot and humid again on Thursday. It looks like a sunny day with mid-90s, showers and thunderstorms on Friday. I'm meteorologist Steve Hamilton.
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WFAV 95.1, just past 8 o'clock on a Tuesday evening. It is Greg O here till midnight to bring you more hits, including more from Miley Cyrus and Katy Perry. Ladies, keeping it strong, keeping it up, with keeping it started with Kelly Clarkson. Here's Behind These Hazel Eyes.

0: WFAV 95.1, just past 8 o'clock on a beautiful Tuesday evening. It's Greg O here till midnight. We're going to talk about the upcoming week with Bites and Beats. It's a Tuesday evening here on WFAV 95.1.
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4: High pressure system parked over the mid-Atlantic states, but that's covering our area too, so we're looking good for the next couple of days, except for the heat and humidity. It'll be clear for the overnight hours, mid-70s on the low, and a little bit windy, breezy, and sunny on Wednesday. We're headed for the mid-90s, but the heat index, about 105. Clear on Wednesday night, hot and humid again on Thursday. It looks like a sunny day with mid-90s, showers and thunderstorms on Friday. I'm meteorologist Steve Hamilton.
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WFAV 95.1, middle of your 8 o'clock hour. 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

0: WFAV 95.1, nearly 9 o'clock on a Tuesday evening, but Wednesday, it's all about the Bites and Beats, and Lunchtime Bites and Beats is back by popular demand on Festival Street in Bourbonnais every Wednesday from 11 a.m. until 1 p.m. June through September for live music, fresh air, and a rotating lineup of food trucks. This week, it's Tacos El Guadalajara, number one, and Andy's Hot Dogs, as well as Aaron Newsom doing the performing. Go grab lunch, relax, and enjoy a Wednesday with Bites and Beats. 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
4: My pressure system parked over the mid-Atlantic states, but that's covering our area too, so we're looking good for the next couple of days, except for the heat and humidity. It'll be clear for the overnight hours, mid-70s on the low, and a little bit windy, breezy, and sunny on Wednesday. We're headed for the mid-90s, but the heat index, about 105. Clear on Wednesday night, hot and humid again on Thursday. It looks like a sunny day with mid-90s, showers and thunderstorms on Friday. I'm meteorologist Steve Hamilton.
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WFAV 95.1, just past 9 o'clock on a Tuesday evening. Greg O here till midnight. We still got more hits. Here's Pink with What About Us on WFAV 95.1.

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0: WFAV 95.1. It's past 9 o'clock. It is a Tuesday evening with Greg O. Still more on the way from Sienna Spiro. And we got Sam Smith on the way here on WFAV 95.1.
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2: 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I'm Scott Smith, and talking with us today is Angelina Gear, the Executive Director of Visit Kankakee County. How are you?
3: Hi, Scott. I'm doing well today. Thank you. How are you?
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5: High pressure system parked over the mid-Atlantic states, but that's covering our area too, so we're looking good for the next couple of days, except for the heat and humidity. It'll be clear for the overnight hours, mid-70s on the low, and a little bit windy, breezy, and sunny on Wednesday. We're headed for the mid-90s, but the heat index, about 105. Clear on Wednesday night, hot and humid again on Thursday. It looks like a sunny day with mid-90s, showers and thunderstorms on Friday. I'm meteorologist Steve Hamilton.
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It's a Tuesday night. 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
3: High pressure system parked over the mid-Atlantic states, but that's covering our area too, so we're looking good for the next couple of days, except for the heat and humidity. It'll be clear for the overnight hours, mid-70s on the low, and a little bit windy, breezy, and sunny on Wednesday. We're headed for the mid-90s, but the heat index, about 105. Clear on Wednesday night, hot and humid again on Thursday. It looks like a sunny day with mid-90s, showers and thunderstorms on Friday. I'm meteorologist Steve Hamilton.
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WFAB 95.1, just past 10 o'clock. 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
3: My pressure system parked over the mid-Atlantic states, but that's covering our area too, so we're looking good for the next couple of days, except for the heat and humidity. It'll be clear for the overnight hours, mid-70s on the low, and a little bit windy, breezy, and sunny on Wednesday. We're headed for the mid-90s, but the heat index, about 105. Clear on Wednesday night, hot and humid again on Thursday. It looks like a sunny day with mid-90s, showers and thunderstorms on Friday. I'm meteorologist Steve Hamilton.
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1: Ladies up in here tonight. No fighting. We got the refugees. No fighting. Up in here.

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It is Greg O. And of course, 11 o'clock spring along Post Malone and Andy Grammer. But right now, here's Olivia Rodrigo. 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

0: laying it up. Loving, I'm living, so we turning up. Yeah, we turning it up.
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0: WFAV 95.1, almost 11 o'clock. It's Greg O here till midnight. Andy Grammer, Christina Aguilera, and more coming up in your 11 o'clock hour here on WFAV 95.1.
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3: High pressure system parked over the mid-Atlantic states, but that's covering our area too, so we're looking good for the next couple of days, except for the heat and humidity. It'll be clear for the overnight hours, mid-70s on the low, and a little bit windy, breezy, and sunny on Wednesday. We're headed for the mid-90s, but the heat index, about 105. Clear on Wednesday night, hot and humid again on Thursday. It looks like a sunny day with mid-90s, showers and thunderstorms on Friday. I'm meteorologist Steve Hamilton.
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WFAB 95.1. Just past 11 o'clock on a Tuesday evening. It's Greg O here till midnight. More coming up from Pink Panthers. And we got Christina Aguilera. Here's Post Malone with Better Now. It's WFAB 95.1.

0: AB 95.1, just past 11 o'clock on a Tuesday evening. Grego inviting you. Come on out to those fireworks coming up for 4th of July. Coming up on July 3rd, that's Friday, Tinley, at dusk, just south of 80th Avenue train station. That's where you'll be seeing those fireworks. 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
2: It's the Hometown Spotlight Series. I'm Scott Smith, and this week we're talking about Kankakee. And joining us, it's Mayor Chris Curtis. Hello.
3: How you doing, Scott? Good to hear from you.
2: Can you guide us through some of the summer events happening in Kankakee?
3: Absolutely. Our downtown is going to be alive and kicking all summer long. And a lot of it's going to enjoy with music, cars, and just, quite frankly, some good old-fashioned fun in downtown Kankakee. But our signature event is July 24th and 25th. That is a Friday night and Saturday afternoon evening. And we'll have the Merchant Street Music Fest. That's a staple in our community. We'll have food. We'll have entertainment. We'll have a kids' day on Saturday. Three different locations with the hill stage, the platform stage along the rail tracks, and the main stage with lots of entertainment, lots of music happening. Be able to get out and dance and surround the fountain and just have a good old time. But it's not just limited there. We've got Friday night concert series that happens on the 3rd of July, the 17th, and August 7th. And they'll be on the hill stage and come out, hear some different music there, bring a chair or relax on the depot area and enjoy the evening. But if you need more, we've got more. Have the second Wednesday of each month during the summer. We have sandwiches with a side of jam. You come out at about the lunch hour, right along the depot there. We've got some music playing for you, and we got some food trucks that'll come up, and you get your lunch, enjoy an afternoon, take a little break from work, and just enjoy the great things happening in downtown. And if that isn't enough, on August 21st with our South Schuyler Sunset Stroll, that's a Friday night. We celebrate our businesses. We close down the street. We've got some more music at the end of the street, and we encourage you to shop through the stores, the vendors, the local establishments, and just head into Labor Day weekend with some good old-fashioned fun.
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5: High pressure system parked over the mid-Atlantic states, but that's covering our area too, so we're looking good for the next couple of days, except for the heat and humidity. It'll be clear for the overnight hours, mid-70s on the low, and a little bit windy, breezy, and sunny on Wednesday. We're headed for the mid-90s, but the heat index, about 105. Clear on Wednesday night, hot and humid again on Thursday. It looks like a sunny day with mid-90s, showers and thunderstorms on Friday. I'm meteorologist Steve Hamilton.
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0: WFAV 95.1, middle of your 11 o'clock hour. The Thursday night was actually Tuesday night with Greg O here till midnight. Up next, Christina Aguilera. Here's Lady Marmalade here on WFAV 95.1.
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WFAB 95.1, nearly midnight, a little bit left in the tank, a little bit left in the tank for you, so let's keep it rolling with Sia. 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

0: WFAV 95.1. It's nearly midnight. It's time for me, Grego, to get out of here. But I'm back tonight from 7 till midnight to do it all over again. Once again, I'm going to leave you with the show So Great. It's about to be late. WFAV's Late Show. 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
3: High pressure system parked over the mid-Atlantic states, but that's covering our area too, so we're looking good for the next couple of days, except for the heat and humidity. It'll be clear for the overnight hours, mid-70s on the low, and a little bit windy, breezy, and sunny on Wednesday. We're headed for the mid-90s, but the heat index, about 105. Clear on Wednesday night, hot and humid again on Thursday. It looks like a sunny day with mid-90s, showers and thunderstorms on Friday. I'm meteorologist Steve Hamilton.
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0: index about 105. Clear on Wednesday night, hot and humid again on Thursday. It looks like a sunny day with mid-90s, showers and thunderstorms on Friday. I'm meteorologist Steve Hamilton.
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1: High pressure system parked over the mid-Atlantic states, but that's covering our area too, so we're looking good for the next couple of days, except for the heat and humidity. It'll be clear for the overnight hours, mid-70s on the low, and a little bit windy, breezy, and sunny on Wednesday. We're headed for the mid-90s, but the heat index, about 105. Clear on Wednesday night, hot and humid again on Thursday. It looks like a sunny day with mid-90s, showers and thunderstorms on Friday. I'm meteorologist Steve Hamilton.
0: 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You can't stop listening. 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

Something about you. When I'm looking at you, what I keep looking at me. Getting scared now, right? Don't feel me, baby. It's just Justin.

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2: High pressure system parked over the mid-Atlantic states, but that's covering our area too, so we're looking good for the next couple of days, except for the heat and humidity. It'll be clear for the overnight hours, mid-70s on the low, and a little bit windy, breezy, and sunny on Wednesday. We're headed for the mid-90s, but the heat index, about 105. Clear on Wednesday night, hot and humid again on Thursday. It looks like a sunny day with mid-90s, showers and thunderstorms on Friday. I'm meteorologist Steve Hamilton.
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1: High pressure system parked over the mid-Atlantic states, but that's covering our area too, so we're looking good for the next couple of days, except for the heat and humidity. It'll be clear for the overnight hours, mid-70s on the low, and a little bit windy, breezy, and sunny on Wednesday. We're headed for the mid-90s, but the heat index, about 105. Clear on Wednesday night, hot and humid again on Thursday. It looks like a sunny day with mid-90s, showers and thunderstorms on Friday. I'm meteorologist Steve Hamilton.
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2: High pressure system parked over the mid-Atlantic states, but that's covering our area too, so we're looking good for the next couple of days, except for the heat and humidity. It'll be clear for the overnight hours, mid-70s on the low, and a little bit windy, breezy, and sunny on Wednesday. We're headed for the mid-90s, but the heat index, about 105. Clear on Wednesday night, hot and humid again on Thursday. It looks like a sunny day with mid-90s, showers and thunderstorms on Friday. I'm meteorologist Steve Hamilton.
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1: High pressure system parked over the mid-Atlantic states, but that's covering our area too, so we're looking good for the next couple of days, except for the heat and humidity. It'll be clear for the overnight hours, mid-70s on the low, and a little bit windy, breezy, and sunny on Wednesday. We're headed for the mid-90s, but the heat index, about 105. Clear on Wednesday night, hot and humid again on Thursday. It looks like a sunny day with mid-90s, showers, and thunderstorms on Friday. I'm meteorologist Steve Hamilton.
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2: High pressure system parked over the mid-Atlantic states, but that's covering our area too, so we're looking good for the next couple of days, except for the heat and humidity. It'll be clear for the overnight hours, mid-70s on the low, and a little bit windy, breezy, and sunny on Wednesday. We're headed for the mid-90s, but the heat index, about 105. Clear on Wednesday night, hot and humid again on Thursday. It looks like a sunny day with mid-90s, showers and thunderstorms on Friday. I'm meteorologist Steve Hamilton.
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1: High pressure system parked over the mid-Atlantic states, but that's covering our area too, so we're looking good for the next couple of days, except for the heat and humidity. It'll be clear for the overnight hours, mid-70s on the low, and a little bit windy, breezy, and sunny on Wednesday. We're headed for the mid-90s, but the heat index, about 105. Clear on Wednesday night, hot and humid again on Thursday. It looks like a sunny day with mid-90s, showers and thunderstorms on Friday. I'm meteorologist Steve Hamilton.
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1: High pressure system parked over the mid-Atlantic states, but that's covering our area too, so we're looking good for the next couple of days, except for the heat and humidity. It'll be clear for the overnight hours, mid-70s on the low, and a little bit windy, breezy, and sunny on Wednesday. We're headed for the mid-90s, but the heat index, about 105. Clear on Wednesday night, hot and humid again on Thursday. It looks like a sunny day with mid-90s, showers and thunderstorms on Friday. I'm meteorologist Steve Hamilton.
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6: An extreme heat warning continues for our area today and tomorrow. Very high relative humidity, pretty uncomfortable. Sunshine and mid-90s on the afternoon high. Our heat index today about 105, and it will be a little bit windy. Mid-70s and clear for the overnight hours. No big changes on Thursday. Sunny mid-90s and the heat index again around 105. We do have some rain in the forecast for Friday, and we'll stay at about 90. I'm meteorologist Steve Hatton.

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WFAV 95.1, Zara Larson. It's 5:41. Currently 75 degrees in downtown Kankakee. How are you handling the heat? Did you do the walk with the dog around the block yesterday? And by the time you get back, you're just like, ugh. You know what I'm saying? It's like it overcomes you with like, I got to change my shirt, you know? You just start feeling different, you know? You're sweaty. Get the extra degree or whatever you use. A little extra Axe body spray. Don't overdo it, though. Extreme heat warning continues until midnight Thursday night. Another hot day. Sunny skies today, high near 95, heat index near 110. So isn't this like where you get the sprinkler out in the yard and you go run through it or something? All right, it's WFAV 95.1. Doja Cat in a few. We'll get one that was a big deal off the Elvis movie soundtrack. One that I saw like the first half hour of that Elvis movie and I was like, this is pretty good. And I just never finished it. So that's a me problem. There's a lot of movies out this weekend, by the way. Now the Minions movie's out officially for the long fourth weekend. The Minions is out. You still got Toy Story 5, Supergirl. You got Backrooms, Obsession, and a bunch more I can't think of in a second.

Yeah, it's Wednesday on WFAV 95.1. This is the Scott Show at 5:47. As we're, I watched a little World Cup yesterday. I also went out for a bacon cheeseburger at a restaurant. I did a lot of things indoors, is the point of the conversation. This is like, you know, I know there's stuff I got to do, but just trying to wait it out, you know, with this heat wave. We're in a heat wave, folks. So you and I, we'll get through this. It's WFAV 95.1.

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2: An extreme heat warning continues for our area today and tomorrow. Very high relative humidity, pretty uncomfortable. Sunshine and mid-90s on the afternoon high. Our heat index today about 105, and it will be a little bit windy. Mid-70s and clear for the overnight hours. No big changes on Thursday. Sunny mid-90s and the heat index again around 105. We do have some rain in the forecast for Friday, and we'll stay at about 90. I'm meteorologist Steve Hamilton.
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Hi there, it's Scott Smith. 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And it's 4 day passes for Windy City Smokeout. You got to get there. Wow, what a lineup of music. And of course, not only country music, but the barbecue has been a big part of it. Looking at their lineup, I mean, they have people from all over bringing their food. You know, these are like the best of the best, right? So it's just like a whole experience for Windy City Smokeout. Some of the headliners include Blake Shelton and Lainey Wilson and Hootie and the Blowfish will be there. Yeah, Hootie and the Blowfish. That's awesome. And I mentioned, Jordan Davis and Russell Dickerson there one night. Tyler Hubbard from FGL as well. All right, so let's get you in. One of the artists, for this hour, the keyword, the winning word is Hudson, because Hudson Westbrook will be performing Friday, July 10th, right before Lainey Wilson hits the stage. So if you want to enter to win a pair of four-day passes, text the word Hudson, H-U-D-S-O-N, to 815-928-9328. And the more you listen today, you'll be the more chances you have to enter to win. So we'll do it again next hour, the hour after that, all the way through the 6 p.m. hour today. So this hour, it's Hudson, H-U-D-S-O-N. Send that to 815-928-WFAV, because Hudson Westbrook, a rising star, will be there too. 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
2: An extreme heat warning continues for our area today and tomorrow. Very high relative humidity, pretty uncomfortable. Sunshine and mid-90s on the afternoon high. Our heat index today about 105, and it will be a little bit windy. Mid-70s and clear for the overnight hours. No big changes on Thursday. Sunny mid-90s and the heat index again around 105. We do have some rain in the forecast for Friday, and we'll stay at about 90. I'm meteorologist Steve Hamilton.
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That is The Cure from Olivia Rodrigo's new album on WFAV 95.1. Hudson Westbrook is one of the artists of Windy City Smokeout. You can see him. And that's the keyword this hour. Hudson to 815-928-9328. Do you want to see Hudson Westbrook? Of course! A rising star in country music. And, well, the barbecue, the food is always a really big hit at Windy City Smokeout. These are 4-day passes, and here's a little bit more Hudson.

That's a big hit there. Hudson, H-U-D-S-O-N, to 815-928-9328. That's how you enter to win 4-day passes for the Windy City Smokeout. Let's see. You'll be there Thursday, July 9th, then the 10th, 11th, and 12th. And some of the big names, Hootie and the Blowfish, Laney Wilson, Jordan Davis, Russell Dickerson, Tyler Hubbard, Blake Shelton, Carter Faith, you know, a bunch. So, all right, enter or don't, it's your life. But this is a great opportunity and a great prize. Winning Wednesday is presented by Bricks and Minifigs in Bradley. All right, let's hear One Republic. Oh, yeah, remember Top Gun Maverick? This was in there.

There we go. Sienna Spyro, Die on This Hill. At 6:37 with WFAV 95.1. Playing your favorites from the 2000s to now. Stay safe. Yeah, we're still like caught up in this heat wave. Extreme heat warning continues until midnight Thursday night. Today we're looking at a high near 95, heat index near 110. By the way, our hometown spotlight is on Kankakee. I've been busy, man, talking to, well, visit Kankakee with Angelina Gear, and I talked with Mayor Chris Curtis, the city of Kankakee, and you'll hear all that audio throughout the week. By the way, today at Eddie's Bar and Grill, from noon till 1, I'll be out, outside the studio in the real world? Yes, 12 p.m. till 1 today at Eddie's Bar and Grill. If you join us at Eddie's, myself and Mike Tamano will have your chance at a bunch of giveaways, including John Mellencamp tickets. So join us.

Shout out to the crew over at the Iroquois County Fair. They're getting ready for July 14th through the 19th. But, you know, since this is the first of the month, it's this month. We're officially into July events. Iroquois County Fair, July 14th through the 19th. It's WFAV 95.1. I have this fancy, you hear that? A trifold, hard copy of the schedule. So at any moment's notice, I can look at this. This is the perks of the radio biz. I could tell you right now, okay, what's happening. For example, Saturday, July 18th, looking at this. Okay, I see it. You got the amusements, the carnival schedule here. They've got the kids' track to pull at 4 that day. They got the ITPA Superstock Garden track to pull, 6 p.m. See? Saturday the 18th. I got it all right here. Well, I guess you could probably, you know, just look it up online and do it yourself. All right, Ray and Hans Zimmer. Yes, what a collab. Let's hear it. Click Clack Symphony, WFAV 95.1, The Scott Show. Did you-

She'll be all right. No riding shining armored knight. She will save herself this time. And in fact, tonight, she did confirm. The cold never lasts, my darling. It just teaches the heart how to...

0: 95.1 is keeping up with what's happening. 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
1: We continue under that extreme heat warning until midnight Thursday night. National Weather Service says we can expect high temperatures in the 90s, heat indices nearing 110 over the next couple of days. They say that you should stay inside as much as possible, drink plenty of water, stay away from alcohol, wear light clothing if you do have to go outside, take frequent breaks, and make sure that you check on your neighbors and friends. Make sure your pets have plenty of water. Keep them inside as much as possible as well. Don't leave animals or children in locked cars. Temperatures can reach deadly levels quickly in this heat. That is the latest. Have a good rest of your day. Be safe, everybody. I'm Rob West on WFAV.
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7: An extreme heat warning continues for our area today and tomorrow. Very high relative humidity, pretty uncomfortable. Sunshine and mid-90s on the afternoon high. Our heat index today about 105, and it will be a little bit windy. Mid-70s and clear for the overnight hours. No big changes on Thursday. Sunny mid-90s and the heat index again around 105. We do have some rain in the forecast for Friday, and we'll stay at about 90. I'm meteorologist Steve Hamilton.
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hate to give the satisfaction asking how you're doing now. How's the castle built of people you pretend to care about? Just what you wanted. Look at you, cool guy, you got it. You see the parties and diamonds.

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That was off an album they had called My Private Nation. WFAV 95.1 Wednesday morning. It's the first of the month. All right, so today, Winning Wednesday, presented by Bricks and Minifigs in Bradley. We have 4-day passes for Windy City Smokeout, so we'll do that in two songs.

That is Somber, and I'm Scott Smith. It's the Scott Show at WFAV 95.1, and this is a great giveaway for Winning Wednesday, presented by Bricks and Minifigs in Bradley. So today, Windy City Smokeout, 4-day passes. Go to all 4 days, go to a couple of them. It's yours, you know. This is awesome, a pair of these 4-day passes for Windy City Smokeout. July in Chicago, outside of the United Center, so you'll be there, able to see 9, 10, 11, 12. There are so many great bands. Thursday, July 9th, the headliners, Hootie and the Blowfish. Friday, July 10th, headliners, Lenny Wilson. Saturday, July 11th, headliner, Jordan Davis. Before he's on stage, Russell Dickerson's there, Tyler Hubbard. Sunday, July 12th, you got Blake Shelton wrapping up the whole thing. This is going to be fun. Country music, plus all the great food. They got these, you know, pitmasters, the barbecue stuff, all sorts of options for you. You're not going to be hungry. Well, you should go hungry. I'm always saying that. All right, so here's the deal. Windy City Smokeout. This hour, the key word is Wilson because of Lainey Wilson. What is your favorite Lainey Wilson song? I want to say, I don't know if I have a favorite. I mean, there's a bunch. Somewhere Over Laredo is just immediately coming to mind as a big hit. I think Watermelon Moonshine's pretty fun, too. 4x4 by You. I mean, there's a bunch. Anyways, let's just get on with it. Wilson to 815-928-9328. That is Wilson, like Lainey Wilson. Wilson. You're going to text that word to 815-928-9328. WFAV. We'll give you the rest of the hour, so please, no rush. Don't text or drive or anything like that. And then if you're here again next hour at 8:10, we'll give you a fresh opportunity. It's like another entry in the box. You know what I'm saying? The more you listen today, the more chances. Anyways, Wilson to 815-928-WFAV. Let's make it happen for you. Right now, Jennifer Lopez on The Scott Show.

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2: 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Kankakee City Fire Department EMS Coordinator and Community Risk Reduction Officer Lieutenant Enrique Zacco reminds you to be careful with all kinds of fireworks.
3: We got to be careful, especially with sparklers. They seem harmless. 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
3: Over 17,000 injuries happen from fireworks each year. So we want to make sure that we keep the big displays or really any displays up to the professionals.
2: There are a number of fireworks displays planned for this weekend across the area. You can find more about locations and times for fireworks displays under the Community Calendar tab on our website. That's the latest. I'm Jake Lamore on WFAV.
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731 at WFAV 95.1, playing your favorites from the 2000s to now. 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Lainey Wilson is one of the artists. Going to be at Windy City Smokeout. 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Extreme heat warning. 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
1: The Kankakee County Sheriff's Office looking for help to find those people responsible for a series of cable thefts in the county over the past several weeks. Sheriff's Department Chief Deputy Trent Bukowski has our Crime Stoppers Tip of the Week.
2: Although multiple arrests have been made, investigators believe that these thefts are being committed by several different individuals. In many cases, those arrested have continued to commit similar offenses after being released, making these investigations an ongoing priority. Recent thefts have been reported near 3500 East and 2000 South Road in Aroma Park on June 14th, 3500 North and 15500 East Road in Moments on June 16th, 7400 block of East Parr Street and Sun River Terrace on June 18th, 2000 South Road and Highland Road in Aroma Park on June 24th, and again near 4000 East and 2000 South Road in Aroma Park on June 25th. Anyone who witnessed suspicious activity in these areas or has information that could assist investigators is encouraged to contact Crime Stoppers by calling 815-93-CRIME.
1: Tips to Crime Stoppers are anonymous, could result in a cash reward. That is the latest. 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
11: An extreme heat warning continues for our area today and tomorrow. Very high relative humidity, pretty uncomfortable. Sunshine and mid-90s on the afternoon high. Our heat index today about 105, and it will be a little bit windy. Mid-70s and clear for the overnight hours. No big changes on Thursday. Sunny mid-90s and the heat index again around 105. We do have some rain in the forecast for Friday and we'll stay at about 90. I'm meteorologist Steve Hamilton.
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Hi there, it's Scott Smith. It's WFAV 95.1. All right, so for the 4th of July, making your fireworks plans, yep, we have a list. 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So, for example, on July 3rd, that's when Moments has their big party, music and fireworks that night. Mantino schedules theirs as well on Friday. Saturday, the 4th, includes Kankakee, their campus of KCC. That's also Watsika does theirs that night. 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Your chance to win Windy City Smokeout 4-day passes coming up after two more songs. So this one and then one more. All right. So Winning Wednesday, presented by Bricks and Minifigs, WFAV 95.1, The Scott Show.

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1: It's 8:10 in the morning. It's Scott Smith. 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We have 4-day passes for Windy City Smokeout. This is like a big deal in Chicago every summer for Country Music Festival, plus all the barbecue and the great food that is there on site. You can enter to win tickets. We will get all our entries today and a chance each hour for you to get your name in there. So the more you listen, the better your shot you have. By the way, tomorrow is when we'll announce our lucky local listener who gets a pair of tickets for 4 days. Now, let's play one of the artists who's going to be there. By the way, the keyword this hour is Hootie to 815-928-9328. That's what you need to text in for this time. Hootie, like Hootie and the Blowfish. Uh-huh. They're going to be there. Darius and the crew. So that's H-O-O-T-I-E to 815-928-9328. That's Hootie to 815-928-WFAV. Should I do it? Oh, you know it. All right, we're doing it. We're going to play you something. This album, this CD, when it came out, was just a monster. Everyone had it. Everyone's playing it on the radio. And here's Only Want to Be With You. Hootie to 815-928-WFAV to enter to win tickets.

Oh, that's going to be a great moment. That's going to be awesome seeing that live at Windy City Smokeout. And you can be there. That's a part of the lineup in Chicago. Right outside the United Center is where they do that. It's four-day passes. And Hootie and the Blowfish are there Thursday, July 9th as the headliner. You can enter for your chance to win tickets. You just text the word Hootie to 815-928-9328. H-O-O-T-I-E to 815-928-WFAB. All right, let's keep moving and get you into local sports. Summer camps continue at Bishop McNamara, including tennis, softball, and boys volleyball next week. There's new dates for girls basketball camp for 5th through 8th grade. That's going to be July 14th through the 16th. Ice Valley, their schedule today includes family drop-in hockey at 6:15, adult drop-in hockey tonight at 8. And Governor State University, I just saw they had signed Joliet CC's Levi Goad to the men's basketball team for the upcoming season. Levi Goad was a graduate of Prairie Central High School. 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

0: 95.1 is keeping up with what's happening. 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Banking as it should be.
1: Over 72 million Americans are expected to travel 50 or more miles during the upcoming 4th of July.

0: speeding, not wearing your seatbelt, and distracted driving.
1: Trooper Bufford says the state police have joined law enforcement agencies across the state with increased patrols for this week and the holiday weekend.
0: The IFC always encourages people to designate that sober driver, maybe use a ride share if possible. Keep your eyes focused on the road. Try to avoid those distractions. Watch your speed and, of course, buckle up every trip.
1: And Trooper Bufford reminds you, if you do see an emergency vehicle alongside the road with its emergency lights on, it's state law that you need to slow down and move over. That's the latest. I'm Jake Lamore on WFAV.
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It's the Scott Show. I did see Birthday Friendship Festival sent an update on their Grand Parade float winners from Sunday. WFAV was out there. The commercial first place went to All Fenced Up. Chairperson's Choice, Gas and Wash. Mayor's Choice, Triad. And, of course, everyone that participated is a winner for the parade each year. It's a tradition to get out there and enjoy the summertime Parade Friendship Festival. Okay, Zara Larson. This one's called Midnight Sun. You're listening to The Scott Show, live and local. I'm Scott Smith. Excessive heat warning continues today. It's

8:36 in the morning. WFAV 95.1 plays your favorites from the 2000s to now. Hi there. This is Scott Smith. Some of the music notes for today. Olivia Rodrigo is the first artist to get a collab with Lego. There's a few different Lego sets. I mean, it's going to run out and sell out quick. But one's a really, like, a lot of pieces. A whole guitar thing that's got, like, secret compartments and stuff. So if you love Olivia or love Legos or both, this could be amazing for you. What else? There's a lot of Taylor Swift, Travis Kelce wedding stuff, Madison Square Garden. There are two events related to what they are assuming is this highly anticipated wedding. Here's the thing. Are we all getting, like, nope? Is it all just, like, not the wedding? I assume it will be. There's one meant for only 100 people, more of a like a Thursday. It could be a rehearsal dinner, a practice, whatever. For the big deal. And then a second event for Friday afternoon. It says a cocktail hour beginning at 4, ending at 4 a.m. Saturday morning. So like an all-night party, which would hold like 1,000 people in attendance. A strict no-phone policy for everyone inside the venue. That includes guests, vendors, security. Is something going to leak? They're going to do everything they can to try to, you know, prevent that from happening. Maybe the whole thing will be filmed for a Netflix special. I don't know. It's WFAV 95.1 playing your favorites. All right, this is The Scott Show. Let's hear a song from Pink. Early 2000s on WFAV.

Hey there, it's Scott Smith. I have John Mellencamp tickets you can win today. It's WFAV 95.1. Also, Deep River Water Park passes. Today, Kankakee's our hometown spotlight. Myself, along with Mike Tamano, noon till 1 at Eddie's Bar and Grill in Kankakee. Stop by, your chance to win. Here's Harry Styles, American Girls, on WFAV 95.1. 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
2: 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I'm Tammy Trujillo.
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7: An extreme heat warning continues for our area today and tomorrow. Very high relative humidity, pretty uncomfortable. Sunshine and mid-90s on the afternoon high. Our heat index today about 105, and it will be a little bit windy. Mid-70s and clear for the overnight hours. No big changes on Thursday. Sunny mid-90s and the heat index again around 105. We do have some rain in the forecast for Friday, and we'll stay at about 90. I'm meteorologist Steve Hamilton.
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1: We continue under that extreme heat warning until midnight Thursday night. National Weather Service says we can expect high temperatures in the 90s, heat indices nearing 110 over the next couple of days. They say that you should stay inside as much as possible, drink plenty of water, stay away from alcohol, wear light clothing if you do have to go outside, take frequent breaks, and make sure that you check on your neighbors and friends. Make sure your pets have plenty of water. Keep them inside as much as possible as well. Don't leave animals or children in locked cars. Temperatures can reach deadly levels quickly in this heat. That is the latest. Have a good rest of your day. Be safe, everybody. I'm Rob West on WFAV.
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If you want to try to win some John Mellencamp tickets, let's make it happen today in the noon hour. It's WFAV 95.1. I'm Scott Smith, along with Mike Tamano, today at East Bar and Grill, 1875 West Station Street in Kankakee, from 12 p.m. till 1 o'clock. 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

Teddy Swims, Mr. Know-It-All. Watseka has their 4th of July parade coming up Saturday morning at 10. Look at the list of the fireworks for our area. 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

0: This is The Scott Show. I'm Scott Smith on WFAV 95.1. Today, I'll be at Eddie's Bar and Grill at 1875 West Station Street in Kankakee. Myself, along with Mike Tamano, from noon to 1. This is when you need to stop by to try to win some John Mellencamp tickets. We'll also have some Deep River Water Park passes. That's today at Eddie's in Kankakee. Eddie's Bar and Grill from 12 noon till 1 o'clock. We'll check in on air, and it's part of our hometown spotlight this week. We've been filling in on some of the things going on around Kankakee, so we wanted to check in from Eddie's today, noon to 1.
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9: An extreme heat warning continues for our area today and tomorrow. Very high relative humidity, pretty uncomfortable. Sunshine and mid-90s on the afternoon high. Our heat index today about 105, and it will be a little bit windy. Mid-70s and clear for the overnight hours. No big changes on Thursday. Sunny mid-90s and the heat index again around 105. We do have some rain in the forecast for Friday, and we'll stay at about 90. I'm meteorologist Steve Hamilton.
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I love that one by the Goo Goo Dolls. It's Slide on WFAV 95.1. Hey, peeps. I hope you have a beautiful day today. It's your girl, Best Jess. And for 10 a.m., it is going to be another really hot one for us. Yeah, plan accordingly as today's forecast is hot, humid, and slightly offended by the concept of personal space. Yeah, stay cool, hydrated, indoors as much as possible. Whatever you got to do to enjoy this 1st of July safely and to the fullest, which, by the way, it's Winning Wednesday, so keep your phone handy. That way, you don't miss your chance to win our incredible prize for today. But consider yourself warned before we can get, like, back to all of that. Let's start with the words of affirmation. Yeah, they're inspired by our friends at Harbor House of Kankakee and Watsika. Now repeat after me. I feed my spirit, train my body, focus my mind, because this is my time. That's right. It's all about becoming the best version of ourselves with one positive thought, healthy choice, and one step at a time. So remember, life is not about being perfect. It's about showing up for yourself, and keep that in mind. Yeah. Make sure to prioritize feeding your spirit, training your body, focusing your mind, and just enjoying the journey. I'll be right here with you and along for the ride, plus giving you chances to win on this Winning Wednesday. While playing our favorites too, yeah, and before we get that next lucky keyword on WFAV, Taylor Swift. I knew it. I knew you.

WFAV 95.1, Ava Max, Sweet But Psycho. And that will always remind me of when Wake and Jake would always say that that song was me back in the day. Anyways, it's Best Just. Now, ready or not, peeps, it's another super exciting winning Wednesday, and it's powered by our friends at Bricks and Minifigs and Bradley. Today, we're feeling extra generous. Yeah, listen closely for the keywords. You'll get a new one around this time every single hour all the way through 6 p.m. Then text them to our contest line to enter, because today we're sending our lucky winner to all 4 days of the Windy City Smokeout in Chicago, featuring Blake Shelton, also Lane Wilson, Russell Dickerson, Hootie and the Blowfish, and so many more. How exciting is that? Don't miss your chance to get in the running this hour and text the latest keyword to the contest line. That's Windy. So text Windy to 815-928-9328 and get yourself in the action. All right, then go enjoy the festivities July 8th through the 12th on us. Again, this hour you're sending WINDY to 815-928-WFAV. 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
2: 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Kankakee City Fire Department EMS Coordinator and Community Risk Reduction Officer Lieutenant Enrique Zacco reminds you to be careful with all kinds of fireworks.
3: We got to be careful, especially with sparklers. They seem harmless. 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If you are going to use them, make sure you are attended by an adult and also have some type of extinguishing agent.
2: Lieutenant Zacco says it's best to leave the fireworks displays up to the professionals.
3: Over 17,000 injuries happen from fireworks each year. So we want to make sure that we keep the big displays or really any displays up to the professionals.
2: There are a number of fireworks displays planned for this weekend across the area. You can find more about locations and times for fireworks displays under the Community Calendar tab on our website. That's the latest. I'm Jake Lamore on WFAV.
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4: An extreme heat warning continues for our area today and tomorrow. Very high relative humidity, pretty uncomfortable. Sunshine and mid-90s on the afternoon high. Our heat index today about 105, and it will be a little bit windy. Mid-70s and clear for the overnight hours. No big changes on Thursday. Sunny mid-90s and the heat index again around 105. We do have some rain in the forecast for Friday, and we'll stay at about 90. I'm meteorologist Steve Hamilton.
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WFAV 95.1 with Thinking About Me. And now Peeps, being the son of a Southern Baptist pastor, Morgan Wallen, he frequently works his faith into his music. But the other day he really put it on display, wearing a Bible verse written on his leg, like his leg cast, I should say, during a live singing performance while he was at Clemson University. That was all about the scarlet cord, which many see as a symbol of redemption, protection, and his saving grace. It's best just. I had no idea he was so spiritual, and kind of nice to see a softer side of Morgan Wallen, yeah. But now let's get back to the music here on WFAV with Disclosure featuring Sam Smith. It's Latch.

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And heading out for today's lunchtime Bites and Beats on Festival Street. 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It's your best jazz. This week, they're serving up Andy's Hot Dogs and Tacos. El Aguilajara will be on site, too, plus live music from Aaron Newsom. But for more dates or details, you can visit our community calendar. For now, though, on this winning Wednesday, once again, the key word this hour, it's windy. So text Windy to the contest line to get yourself in the action right now, and you could score 4-day passes for this year's Windy City Smokeout taking place next week in Chicago. That's right. Once again, you are sending WINDY to 815-928-WFAV.

0: WFAV 95.1. You know, I finally watched Forbidden Fruits this weekend, peeps, and I loved it. You see it yet? Starring a Riverdale actress, the girl from The Summer I Turned Pretty, Love From You, and more. They're all part of, like, a dark coven operating out of a trendy shop in the local mall, and they're all, like, really beautiful, stylish, also a little weird and twisted, but the comedic timing, it's on point. It's kind of like Mean Girls mixed with The Craft, and even with all the murder happening, I think I'd still want to be part of this toxically cool friend group. I'm just saying. So if you're looking for something to watch, check out Forbidden Fruits. Yeah, it's best, Jazz. That is my WFAV stream pick of the week, powered by Surf Internet. And ready to declare your independence from slow internet? Well, this 4th of July, it is the perfect time to make the switch to Surf Internet, then get lightning-fast fiber, smooth streaming, crystal-clear video calls, and enough speed for everyone in the house, all starting at just $30 a month with autopay. Plus, you also get up to $300 on a gift card, but you better hurry. 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Meanwhile, though, almost 11 a.m., we have another keyword for today's Winning Wednesday and more of your favorites coming our way on WFAV 95.1.
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2: An extreme heat warning continues for our area today and tomorrow. Very high relative humidity, pretty uncomfortable. Sunshine and mid-90s on the afternoon high. Our heat index today about 105, and it will be a little bit windy. Mid-70s and clear for the overnight hours. No big changes on Thursday. Sunny mid-90s and the heat index again around 105. We do have some rain in the forecast for Friday, and we'll stay at about 90. I'm meteorologist Steve Hamilton.
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0: Raise on WFAV 95.1, and hope your hubby is not working outside the last few days. Yeah, it's best, Jess. Shout out to those unsung heroes, peeps. I'm talking about all the blue-collar men and women who are punching the clock, heat wave or not, because the sun is being entirely too disrespectful. And pretty sure working outside in this weather is like an OSHA violation waiting to happen. So be safe, hydrate, and good thing you're here right now, because currently after 11 a.m. on this 1st of July, and for today's Winning Wednesday, powered by Brick's and Mini Figs and Bradley, we're giving you the chance to win 4-day passes for you, also a guest, to catch this year's Windy City Smokeout in Chicago next week, featuring amazing barbecue, cold drinks, great company, and even better headliners like Lainey Wilson, who said this a while back.
1: If you're going to be a dreamer, you better be a doer.
0: That's right. If your summertime dreams include enjoying some incredible live music, then get after it and text the latest keyword to the contest line to enter. It's City. Text City to 815-928-9328 to get in the action right now before we have another keyword this time next hour. Yeah, don't miss your chance to win this amazing prize we have up grabs for today's Winning Wednesday today. And good luck. But remember, no emojis or punctuations, and send only the word, that's C-I-T-Y, to 815-928-WFAV.

0: WFAV 95.1, Sienna Spyro, Die on This Hill, and LP. It's your best, Jess, and I will forever die on this hill, that we all need to work on being kinder humans. Yeah, we've hardened ourselves to fit a harsh world when we could have, like, we could be softening the world around us instead, I'd say, by, like, spreading kindness like confetti. It's one of the reasons why we can't have nice things in America. Case in point, Freddie, the beloved German soccer fan, he's making his way across the U.S. and has been documenting his adventures, because although we were all pretty much rooting for him the entire time, after Germany's loss to Paraguay, he's apparently been experiencing such intense online backlash that he has deleted his ex account, declaring influencer life is not for him. How sad is that? It got so overwhelming that the negativity was taking the fun out of his journey, he said. And he's still continuing on his U.S. road trip and sharing it all on Instagram. However, one minute you're going viral for sharing your adventures, then the next the internet is digging through your old post, questioning who you are, and turning your comment section into a battlefield. This is just another good reminder that there is a real person behind every profile. So before hitting post, reply, or comment next time, remember, words stick, and a little kindness costs nothing but can make someone's entire day, which the internet could definitely use a little more of. I'm just saying. But now, before we get back to the music, let's get ourselves another check of the latest for today on WFAV 95.1.
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2: The Kankakee County Sheriff's Office looking for help to find those people responsible for a series of cable thefts in the county over the past several weeks. Sheriff's Department Chief Deputy Trent Bukowski has our Crime Stoppers Tip of the Week.
3: Although multiple arrests have been made, investigators believe that these thefts are being committed by several different individuals. In many cases, those arrested have continued to commit similar offenses after being released, making these investigations an ongoing priority. Recent thefts have been reported near 3500 East and 2000 South Road in Aroma Park on June 14th, 3500 North and 15500 East Road in Moments on June 16th, 7400 block of East Parr Street and Sun River Terrace on June 18th, 2000 South Road and Highland Road in Aroma Park on June 24th, and again near 4000 East and 2000 South Road in Aroma Park on June 25th. Anyone who witnessed suspicious activity in these areas or has information that could assist investigators is encouraged to contact Crime Stoppers by calling 815-93-CRIME.
2: Tips to Crime Stoppers are anonymous, could result in a cash reward. That is the latest. 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I'm Rob West on WFAV.
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6: It's the Hometown Spotlight. I'm Scott Smith talking with Kankakee Mayor Chris Curtis. There's a lot of projects happening now and coming up in the future.
7: The one that everyone's seeing right now is the East Riverwalk at the corner of Schuyler Avenue and River Street. That construction will be done by the end of the year, and that is going to be transforming the whole riverfront there as we take some old private area land that wasn't accessible to the public, and we now

Parsons, Midnight Sun on WFAV 95.1, and she feels her pain and was feeling the heat recently while performing in Switzerland. Yazara posted about on Instagram writing the black state, like stage floor had been cooking in the sun all day, so all of them burned their feet through the heels. Also adding that it was like dancing on a stove before going on to thank her fans for being out there in the heat all day too, which hope you're like planning accordingly. Yeah, staying hydrated and taking extra care of those fur babies and just trying to stay inside as much as possible during the day. Which, fun fact for you, asphalt can get like 40 or 60 degrees hotter than the air temperature. So if it's 95 outside, your driveway is basically a frying pan and your pup shouldn't really be walking on it either. I'm just saying. Keep that in mind. It's Best Jazz. And for now on WFAV, Bruno Mars, That's What I Like.

Dracula the Remix by Tame Impala featuring Jenny. And heads up, peeps, it's your girl Best Jess, and we'll be closed on Friday for the 4th of July holiday. Yeah, plan accordingly in case you need to pick up a prize or call our office. But keep in mind that we'll still be here manning the airwaves, holiday or not. So tune in this weekend and we'll have ourselves a little party in the USA together, streaming via the mobile app or, you know, using the website too, WFAV951.com. Meanwhile, though, don't forget to text the keyword to the contest line for your chance to get on the action this hour, because it's Winning Wednesday and we're giving you a chance to go make memories with a friend next week at the 2026 Windy City Smokeout in Chicago. How great is that? I actually went a few years ago and I had myself a total blast. So get after it and go see for yourself. Text the keyword city to the contest line again. That is CITY to 815-928-WFAV.

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1: My hometown, my hometown.
0: That's right. Our latest hometown spotlight for the week. Did you know they actually filmed several scenes from the 1988 horror movie Child's Play at the old Kankakee State Hospital and the current Shapiro Developmental Center? I have no idea. How cool is that? Proudly shining a light on their local community with our hometown spotlight. The guys are actually getting ready to see you. Yeah, so go meet Mike and Scott. They're at Eddie's Bar and Grill, and they're going to be there today from noon until 1 p.m., plus giving away tickets to see John Mellencamp live this summer in Passage Deeper Water Park. Don't miss your chance to win our hometown spotlight for the week in Kankakee. Yeah, for now, though, almost noon, with John Mayer at Third Eye Blind and another keyword for today's Winning Wednesday, coming our way on WFAV 95.1.
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6: Hot and humid for the rest of today and again tomorrow. We have that extreme heat warning in effect. Mid-90s for the afternoon. The heat index about 105 and lots of sunshine. Might be a little bit breezy. Overnight, mid-70s and clear, and then hot and humid again on Thursday with sunny skies. We'll be in the mid-90s. We do have a low-pressure system and cold front arriving on Friday. It won't cool us off a whole lot, but it will bring us some showers and thunderstorms, about 90. I'm meteorologist Steve Hamilton.
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0: Drop Dead by Olivia Rodrigo on WFAV 95.1. And how you doing, peeps? It's your girl, Best Jess. Fingers crossed you're having a nice day so far and staying cool. Also hydrated with a heat advisory in effect until tomorrow. Yeah, be smart. Stay safe. And officially afternoon, you know, while the parking lot is currently the hottest thing at the United Center right now, this time next week, some of your favorite artists, they'll be heating it up during the Windy City Smokeout. Yeah, we're talking about Lainey Wilson, Jordan Davis, Hootie and the Blowfish, and even Niall Horan's dad, Blake Shelton.
1: This is my dad. This is Blake. Do you want a hand up?
2: Yes, please.
3: With a cane?
2: Oh, thank you, son.
1: No worries, bud.
4: We just found each other after 29 years.
2: Come on, son.
1: Let's go, Dad.
4: Go get them, Tiger. I'm proud of you, son.
1: Thanks, Pops.
4: Made me proud.
0: They were so cute on, like, The Voice together. But now, don't miss your chance to see him live, Blake Shelton, because for today's Winning Wednesday, we're giving you a chance to text him to win wristbands for all 4 days, July 8th through the 12th. How amazing would that be? Well, let's make it happen. And the latest keyword, it's Jordan, you know, like Jordan Davis. He's going to be there, too, so text Jordan to 815-928-9320 to get yourself in the action right now. And again, no punctuations or emojis. Just send J-O-R-D-A-N to 815-928-WFAV.

0: Baby, 95.1, Risk It All, that's Bruno Mars. And speaking of risking it all, peeps, I checked in with our girl Kelsey Fendler earlier today, and she was so close completing her mission. Yeah, it's best, Jess. She's attempting a grueling 2,400-mile Pacific Ocean crossing to become the first American woman to row solo and unsupported all the way from California to Hawaii. Plus, documenting her experience at sea along the way. You should be following her journey if you don't already. And departing from Monterey, California on the 21st of May, well, she's expected to reach Oahu, between the 3rd of July and the 10th. 31-year-old Kelsey has actually been making record-breaking time with her rapidly closing in on the Hawaiian Islands right now. So best of luck to that ocean rower baddie on the final leg of her journey. You can find a tracker for this online via her official website. But let me just say, I could never do this. I mean, the idea of being alone in the middle of the ocean when it's pitch black at night, no thank you. Now, that's, of course, when she gets most of her rowing done since it's cooler out at night. And this girl even dives below her boat to clean it at times, too. Yeah, no thank you to any of that. But I love seeing a fellow female pushing boundaries while breaking records and all. We're going to hear from Beyonce, Gavin DeGraw, and another track of the latest very shortly. But first, let's see how the guys are doing at Eddie's in Kankakee right now for a hometown spotlight for the week on WFAV 95.1.
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2: This week, our hometown spotlight is on Kankakee, and we have found ourselves at Eddie's Bar and Grill in Kankakee. We hope you can join us. I'm Scott Smith, along with Mike Tamano. This is lunchtime, so radio people at somewhere to eat lunch. That just works out well.
3: something about that, radio people with lunch. Scott, we've got two pairs of tickets to give away to two lucky winners for John Mellencamp a week from Saturday at Tinley Park. And also, you can get a family four-pack to Deep River Water Park, a great summertime destination. So come on in, have some great lunch.

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1: Over 72 million Americans are expected to travel 50 or more miles during the upcoming 4th of July holiday weekend. Illinois State Police Trooper Jamie Bufford says an increased number of cars on the highway means an increased possibility for crashes.
2: The Illinois State Police has identified 4 traffic violations that would either cause or significantly increase the severity of those crashes. We call those the fatal 4, which would be driving under the influence, speeding, not wearing your seatbelt, and distracted driving.
1: Trooper Bufford says the state police have joined law enforcement agencies across the state with increased patrols for this week and the holiday weekend.
2: The ISP always encourages people to designate that sober driver, maybe use a ride share if possible. Keep your eyes focused on the road. Try to avoid those distractions. Watch your speed and, of course, buckle up every trip.
1: And Trooper Bufford reminds you, if you do see an emergency vehicle alongside the road with its emergency lights on, it's state law that you need to slow down and move over. That's the latest. I'm Jake Lamore on WFAV.
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6: Hot and humid for the rest of today and again tomorrow. We have that extreme heat warning in effect. Mid-90s for the afternoon. The heat index about 105 and lots of sunshine. Might be a little bit breezy. Overnight, mid-70s and clear, and then hot and humid again on Thursday with sunny skies. We'll be in the mid-90s. We do have a low-pressure system and cold front arriving on Friday. It won't cool us off a whole lot, but it will bring us some showers and thunderstorms, about 90. I'm meteorologist Steve Hamilton.
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Love Me Not by Raven Lane on WFAV 95.1. Hey, heading out tomorrow night to enjoy a free concert in the park with the Kankakee Municipal Band. Yeah, the theme this week will be Happy 4th of July, featuring Patrick Skelly, and they'll have Mia Bellas on site. It's best just taking place Thursday nights during the summer season, starting at 7 p.m., and held at the Don Palzer Band Shell in Kankakee. For more, visit our community calendar. But remember to bring a lawn chair, right? And before we check in with the guys again from a hometown spotlight for the week in Kankakee, I'm going to need you to sing this next one with me. Yeah, it's Beyonce on WFAV with Single Ladies.

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1: WFAV 95.1, Zara Larsson with Pink Panthers for Stateside. And that British singer-songwriter slash record producer Pink Panthers is of Kenyan and English descent. Yeah, born in the UK to an English father, and her mom was from Kenya. And this is so cool, as I guess at 14 she became the lead singer in a rock band. They covered songs by My Chemical Romance, Paramore, and Green Day, so how cool is that? There you go. The more you know about Pink Panthers, it's Best Jess. And Winning Wednesday, yeah, we're trying to make one lucky listener's summer a whole lot louder. And yeah, you could be headed to Winnie City Smokeout to catch a, like, this year's stack lineup all weekend long. That's Blake Shelton, Lainey Wilson, Hooting the Blowfish, and Jordan Davis here next week, which the latest keyword is Jordan. So get in the action this hour, and before you get a new one next hour, you're texting, though, J-O-R-D-A-N to 815-928-WFAV. Good luck.

0: WFAV 95.1. It's the first of the month, peeps. So join me in saying congratulations to the lucky winner of our Coors Light Weekend Pirate Patrol Grand Prize Package for June, Rob Friend. That's right. It's Best Jess. You had all month long to get yourself in the running, and Rob was selected today, scoring all the goodies like the exclusive tee from Superior Embroidery and us at WFAV. Also, the gift card to Oliver's, along with the swag from Coors Light, too, which this month they tossed in a super cool golf cooler with some fishing koozies. So enjoy, Rob, and congrats again. But the rest of you, keep in mind it's a new month, and for your chance to win the grand prize package for July, text that to the contest line. Yeah, text July to 815-928-9320 to enter. Then we'll pick another lucky winner next month. For now, though, almost 1 p.m. with more fun, favorites, and lucky keywords coming your way. But first, we're going to hear from the guys from Kankakee and our hometown spotlight on WFAV 95.1.
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2: The hometown spotlight continues to shine in Kankakee, and we've picked an institution, Eddie's Bar and Grill. Very comfortable bunch of people here who make you feel right at home. Come on out, have lunch, maybe stop for a cold one on your way home. And, you know, Scott, they've got a great staff here.
3: Yes, well, we want to say thanks to Sherry for having us here at Eddie's today. Also, Emma and Ronnie are here, and the kitchen crew. We got Jimmy Jam and Doughboy. I want to give a shout-out to them. And if you're listening right now, you can come meet them. You can meet us, Mike Tamano, and me, Scott Smith, until 1 o'clock. And when you're here, make sure you stop by and see us and sign up for these tickets.
2: Yeah, John Mellencamp tickets for next Saturday in Tinley Park. 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We're here till 1.
3: We're at Eddie's. Should we do a Mellencamp sing-along? Let's decide.
2: Well, we're working on that. 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
10: Hot and humid for the rest of today and again tomorrow. We have that extreme heat warning in effect. Mid-90s for the afternoon. The heat index about 105 and lots of sunshine. Might be a little bit breezy. Overnight, mid-70s and clear, and then hot and humid again on Thursday with sunny skies. We'll be in the mid-90s. We do have a low-pressure system and cold front arriving on Friday. It won't cool us off a whole lot, but it will bring us some showers and thunderstorms, about 90. I'm meteorologist Steve Hamilton.
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0: Dio Cruz and Dynamite on WFAV 95.1 and Status Report Peeps. It's Best Jess after 1 p.m. on this hump day. I sure hope you're having a good day so far on this 1st of July. Yeah, even though Mother Nature is feeling fiery yet again with crazy high temperatures, just be safe, hydrate, and I'll be here for the fun all the way until 2 p.m. Plus, it's Winning Wednesday, powered by Brick, Simony, Figs, and Bradley. And today, we're trying to make one lucky listener, summer, a whole lot louder. Yeah, sending them and a guest to enjoy all 4 days of the Windy City Smokeout taking place in Chicago here next week. That's right, delicious food, cocktails, and like a bunch of your fellow music lovers all together. United Center parking lot, July 8th through 12th. Now we're talking headliners like Hootie and the Blowfish, Lainey Wilson, Jordan Davis, Blake Shelton, and even this guy.
1: That feels so good.
0: Russell Dickerson is so fun, but you can go see for yourself next week and get yourself in the running this hour with the latest keyword, that's Russell. So for your chance to be headed to the Windy City Smokeout and be there in person for that stack lineup all weekend long, text Russell to the contest line, that is 815-928-9328. 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

0: Taylor Swift's on WFAV 95.1. I knew it. I knew you. And it's all happening, peeps. Yeah, the latest reports say Taylor Swift and Travis Kelce are set to celebrate their wedding this holiday weekend at Madison Square Garden, New York City. Yeah, according to CBS News, law enforcement sources say the festivities include an intimate rehearsal dinner for about 100 guests, followed by a much larger celebration expected to host around 1,000 people. And if you're wondering how they plan to keep all of this under wraps, well, guests reportedly received a super secret electronic invitation with no venue listed, no cell phone policy, and a non-disclosure agreement to sign before attending. Talk about keeping a secret, but whether you're here for the romance, the fashion, or just hoping for a surprise celebrity performance, one thing is for sure, this might be like the most talk about wedding of the entire year. So stay tuned. You know the internet will have plenty to say, and so will I. Meanwhile, though, taking off at 2 p.m., stick around for our final hour together for today, and more favorites on the way on WFAV 95.1.
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2: 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I'm Scott Smith, and talking with us today is Angelina Gere, the Executive Director of Visit Kankakee County. How are you?
3: Hi, Scott. 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Thank you. How are you?
2: I'm doing great. 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
7: Hot and humid for

0: pressure system and cold front arriving on Friday. It won't cool us off a whole lot, but it will bring us some showers and thunderstorms, about 90. I'm meteorologist Steve Hamilton.
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Harry Styles on WFAV 95.1 with American Girls. And the holiday weekend is on the way. And this very moment will host a patriotic riverfront celebration. You know, it's best just. Check out Red, White, and Boom July 3rd featuring Sensei Steve's Karate Team demo at 7 p.m. There will be live music from the Silhouettes with Mr. Bill Dyke on the drums at 7, followed by a spectacular fireworks display and a grand finale at 9 p.m. Plus, my buddy Mr. Mike Rubel will be MC for this event as well. And it sounds like so much fun. But for more about it, visit our community calendar. And for now, it's Winning Wednesday. Yeah, text Russell to the contest line. It's for your chance to win your way to see Russell Dickerson, Lainey Wilson, Blake Shelton, Hooting the Blowfish, and so many more live at the Windy City Smokeout here next week. That is right. 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

Ariana Grande's Hate That I Made You Love Me on WFAV 95.1. And heads up, peeps, it's Best Jazz. We'll be closed on Friday for the 4th of July holiday. Yeah, plan accordingly in case you need to pick up a prize or call our office. But keep in mind that we'll still be here manning the airwaves, holiday or not. Yeah, so tune in this weekend. We're going to have ourselves a little party in the USA here together, streaming via the website or using the mobile app. Meanwhile, though, for a full list of local celebrations or fireworks displays to catch the next several days, you should visit our website or use the mobile app. We do have a ton of towns listed and ways to spend your 4th of July weekend there for you. So check that out whenever you can and make plans to ring in America's 250th. Meanwhile, though, Metro Boomin' featuring The Weeknd and 21 Savage on WFAV. It's creepin'.

0: WFAV 95.1. And how's it going, peeps? Thanks a bunch for spending some of your day here with me. Yeah, it's Best Jess. And together for the good time since I took over the studio at 10 a.m., fingers crossed you're surviving what is another day living in the Great Midwest sauna experiment. And a heat wave will be in effect through tomorrow, so wear your deodorant for the love of all that is holy. Please do not rest your elbows in a teller window, okay? And remember that personal space is non-negotiable. But just be safe, stay cool and hydrated. Also, keep listening for the keywords every single hour all the way through 6 p.m. Because on today's Winning Wednesday, we're giving you a chance to win a pair of wristbands and send you along with a friend to enjoy all 4 days of this year's Windy City Smokeout in Chicago next week. That is right. We'll announce our lucky winner tomorrow on Thursday. And good luck. There are more keywords on the way, which almost 2 p.m. Rebecca has the rest of them for you while in the studio until 7. And after Greg O, we'll be taking you through the rest of your hump day. So keep it here and have fun with my friends. Then join me when I'm back Thursday morning starting at 10 a.m. right here on WFAV 95.1, your favorites. Well, for now, it's bye-bye.
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5: Hot and humid for the rest of today and again tomorrow. We have that extreme heat warning in effect. Mid-90s for the afternoon. The heat index about 105 and lots of sunshine. Might be a little bit breezy. Overnight, mid-70s and clear, and then hot and humid again on Thursday with sunny skies. We'll be in the mid-90s. We do have a low-pressure system and cold front arriving on Friday. It won't cool us off a whole lot, but it will bring us some showers and thunderstorms, about 90. I'm meteorologist Steve Hamilton.
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WFAV 95.1. That was Paramore with Ain't It Fun. And do you know what's fun? Winning Wednesday. And today's prize is huge. You and a guest could score 4-day passes to the Windy City Smokeout in Chicago to see artists like Lainey Wilson, Jordan Davis, Blake Shelton, Hootie and the Blowfish, and more. This hour's winning word is country, as in country music. Text it now to 815-928-9328 for your chance to win, and we will announce the lucky winner tomorrow. Thank you to our Winning Wednesday sponsor, Bricks and Minifigs in Bradley.

0: WFAV 95.1. Happy Wednesday, everyone. As you know, it's Winning Wednesday up in here, and you are here with me, Rebecca, all the way until 7 p.m. tonight. And let's just get this out of the way before I forget about it. The McDonald's Workplace of the Week. Yes, this week's Workplace of the Week is Aqua. They are located at Schuyler Avenue in Kankakee. They were nominated by Leslie Torres, and her co-workers are enjoying some delicious food courtesy of the JJC and Lindman Family McDonald's. So if you want to be our Workplace of the Week or nominate somebody you think is a great workplace, make sure you head on over to WFAV951.com and nominate them today.
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4: Hot and humid for the rest of today and again tomorrow. We have that extreme heat warning in effect. Mid-90s for the afternoon. The heat index about 105 and lots of sunshine. Might be a little bit breezy. Overnight, mid-70s and clear, and then hot and humid again on Thursday with sunny skies. We'll be in the mid-90s. We do have a low-pressure system and cold front arriving on Friday. It won't cool us off a whole lot, but it will bring us some showers and thunderstorms, about 90. I'm meteorologist Steve Hamilton.
1: 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We love that. We go to-

WFAV 95.1. That was Miles Smith with Stargazing. Don't go anywhere because I've got more great music on the way. I've got Pink up next, as well as Zara Larsson on the horizon.

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Don't forget, today is Winning Wednesday, and if you want your chance to go to the Windy City Smokeout, now is your chance. 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All right, let's get back to the music. Here's one of my favorites from Sugar Ray.

0: WFAV 95.1, are you looking for something to do around the area? Well, did you know that Beecher is having their 4th of July festival right now? So it's not just fireworks, it's a whole festival. It runs today through July 4th at the Fireman's Park. It has a full carnival, food trucks, market vendors, a beer pavilion, live music, bingo, parades, and a car raffle. Don't miss the fireworks. They will be on Saturday the 4th starting at 9:30 p.m. And admission to come in for all of this is completely free. I mean, you will have to do things for like the carnival and the food, but to go over there and just enjoy the atmosphere, completely free. So once again, that's going to be Beecher's Fireman's Park.
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0: mine.
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5: Hot and humid for the rest of today and again tomorrow. We have that extreme heat warning in effect. Mid-90s for the afternoon. The heat index about 105 and lots of sunshine. Might be a little bit breezy. Overnight, mid-70s and clear, and then hot and humid again on Thursday with sunny skies. We'll be in the mid-90s. We do have a low-pressure system and cold front arriving on Friday. It won't cool us off a whole lot, but it will bring us some showers and thunderstorms, about 90. I'm meteorologist Steve Hamilton.
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Well, today is Winning Wednesday, and you could win a four-day pass for you and a guest to the Windy City Smokeout. 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Once again, that word is Blake. Text it to 815-928-9328 to enter. The winner will be announced Thursday, you know, as always. And Winning Wednesday is brought to you by Bricks and Minifigs in Bradley. Too many W's, guys. Too many W's.

0: WFAV 95.1. You're here with me, Rebecca, and I just want to remind you it is hot out and we all can feel it. But please make sure, because we are in this warning all the way for heat all the way until tomorrow afternoon. So please, please, please be staying hydrated. And that does not mean soda. It means, you know, actual water, people. Make sure you are drinking actual water. Please stay safe out there today.
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2: It's the Hometown Spotlight Series. I'm Scott Smith, and this week we're talking about Kankakee. And joining us, it's Mayor Chris Curtis. Hello.
3: How you doing, Scott? Good to hear from you.
2: Can you guide us through some of the summer events happening in Kankakee?
3: Absolutely. Our downtown is going to be alive and kicking all summer long. And a lot of it's going to enjoy with music, cars, and just quite frankly some good old-fashioned fun in downtown Kankakee. But our signature event is July 24th and 25th. That is a Friday night and Saturday afternoon evening. We'll have the Merchant Street Music Fest. That's a staple in our community. We'll have food, we'll have entertainment, we'll have a kids' day on Saturday. Three different locations with the hill stage, the platform stage along the rail tracks, and the main stage with lots of entertainment, lots of music happening. Be able to get out and dance and surround the fountain and just have a good old time. But it's not just limited there. We've got Friday night concert series that happens on the 3rd of July, the 17th, and August 7th. And they'll be on the hill stage. You can come out, hear some different music there, bring a chair, or relax on the depot area and enjoy the evening. But if you need more, we've got more. Have the second Wednesday of each month during the summer. We have sandwiches with a side of jam. You come out at about the lunch hour, right along the depot there. We've got some music playing for you, and we got some food trucks that'll come up, and you get your lunch, enjoy an afternoon, take a little break from work, and just enjoy the great things happening in downtown. And if that isn't enough, on August 21st with our South Schuyler Sunset Stroll, that's a Friday night. We celebrate our businesses. We close down the street. We've got some more music at the end of the street, and we encourage you to shop through the stores, the vendors, the local establishments, and just head into Labor Day weekend with some good old-fashioned fun.
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6: Hot and humid for the rest of today and again tomorrow. We have that extreme heat warning in effect. Mid-90s for the afternoon. The heat index about 105 and lots of sunshine. Might be a little bit breezy. Overnight, mid-70s and clear, and then hot and humid again on Thursday with sunny skies. We'll be in the mid-90s. We do have a low pressure system and cold front arriving on Friday. It won't cool us off a whole lot, but it will bring us some showers and thunderstorms about 90. I'm meteorologist Steve Hamilton.
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1: Why, yes, that is correct. And today I've picked something truly random. If you know anything about me, you know I love all music, no matter where it comes from. And one thing I love about it being hot out, it makes me think of summer. And Don Henley's The Boys of Summer. Now, I know you've heard that before, but have you heard this remake that was done by the Ataris in 2003? That's what I threw in for you today. I hope you enjoy it. It's hot out, so let's think of summer with The Boys of Summer.

WFAV 95.1. That was Portugal, The Man with Feel It Still, which is a great party upbeat song. And did you know that we do the Coors Light Weekend Party Patrol every Friday and Saturday night from 7 until midnight? Cool off with Beer Made to Chill, and that's Coors Light. And today is July 1st, which means we have officially switched over the prize to the July prize, which means if you want to enter in for that prize and win something from Coors Light, Oliver's Bar and Grill, and Superior Embroidery, make sure you text us the word July to 815-928-9328 for your chance to win. And as always, remember, for this prize, you must be 21 or older to win.

0: 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Don't forget that today is Winning Wednesday, and if you've been dreaming of heading out to the Windy City Smokeout, now's your chance. This hour's winning word was Blake, as in you could see Blake Shelton. That is Blake. Text it right now to 815-928-9328 for your chance to win, because coming up in the next hour, I'm going to be switching the word, so then you're going to have to listen for that one.
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10: Hot and humid for the rest of today and again tomorrow. We have that extreme heat warning in effect. Mid-90s for the afternoon. The heat index about 105 and lots of sunshine. Might be a little bit breezy. Overnight, mid-70s and clear, and then hot and humid again on Thursday with sunny skies. We'll be in the mid-90s. We do have a low pressure system and cold front arriving on Friday. It won't cool us off a whole lot, but it will bring us some showers and thunderstorms, about 90. I'm meteorologist Steve Hamilton.
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WFAV 95.1. You're here with me, Rebecca. And if you are a country fan, you don't want to miss today's Winning Wednesday, because we are giving away a 4-day pass for you and a guest to go to the Windy City Smokeout. It's featuring Blake Shelton, Lainey Wilson, Jordan Davis, Hootie and the Blowfish, and more. This hour's winning word is Scotty, as in you could see Scotty McCreary up there. Text it to 815-928-9328 now, and keep listening every hour all the way through 6:10 tonight for more winning words.

0: 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Did you know that the Village of Mantino's Movie in the Park event will be held this Thursday at 7:30 and until about 10 p.m. It's going to be at the Burke Amphitheater in Legacy Park. You can enjoy the free showing of SpongeBob the Movie, Search for SquarePants, with concessions provided by the Mantino Wildcats. 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
5: Hot and humid for the rest of today and again tomorrow. We have that extreme heat warning in effect. Mid-90s for the afternoon. The heat index about 105 and lots of sunshine. Might be a little bit breezy. Overnight, mid-70s and clear, and then hot and humid again on Thursday with sunny skies. We'll be in the mid-90s. We do have a low-pressure system and cold front arriving on Friday. It won't cool us off a whole lot, but it will bring us some showers and thunderstorms, about 90. I'm meteorologist Steve Hamilton.
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You are here with me, Rebecca, and I just want to say that I'm hanging out in the WFAV Surf Internet Studio. 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

WFAV 95.1. That was Bruno Mars with Risk It All. And don't forget, today is Winning Wednesday. And if you've been dreaming of heading to the Windy City Smokeout, I've got your chance again right here. Text me the word Scotty, as in you could see Scotty McCreary. Scotty, text it right now to 815-928-9328 for your chance to win 4-day passes for you and a guest to the Windy City Smokeout. Alrighty, let's get a little punk up in here. I've got some Green Day for you.

0: WFAV 95.1. You're here with me, Rebecca. And did you know that you can enjoy a free concert in the park with the Kankakee Municipal Band at the Don Palzer Band Shelter in Kankakee's Bird Park every single Thursday night throughout the summer, starting at 7 p.m. The next one is going to be this Thursday, which, you know, happens to be tomorrow. The theme will be Happy 4th of July, featuring Patrick Skelly. And remember to bring a lawn chair. They will also have Mia Bella's wood-fired pizza truck on site tomorrow night. So I would definitely swing by for that. Once again, that's going to be the Kankakee Municipal Band over in Bird Park.
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8: Looking pretty good for a while, but we do have a low pressure system that'll be moving in from the Great Lakes on Friday and Independence Day. That may bring us some rain. For now, just mid-70s and clear for the overnight hours. A little bit windy, hot and humid on Thursday. Sunshine and mid-90s. Could get a shower on Thursday night. Showers and thunderstorms most of the day on Friday will end up at about the 90-degree mark. More showers and thunderstorms Independence Day and again on Sunday. I'm meteorologist Steve Hamilton.
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WFAB 95.1. Today's the day. It's Winning Wednesday, your chance to head to Chicago for four incredible days of music at the Windy City Smokeout. And this hour's winning word is Tyler. As in, you could see Tyler Hubbard. 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
1: But I don't understand why. See, it's burning me to hold on to this. I know this is something I gotta do, but that don't mean I want to. What I'm trying to say is that

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That was Usher with Burn. And don't go anywhere. I've got Fun up next, as well as Ellie Goulding.

WFAV 95.1. You're still here with me, Rebecca. And don't forget that today is Winning Wednesday. And if you want to go to the Windy City Smokeout, now is your chance. This hour's winning word was Tyler. You can text it right now to 815-928-9328 for your chance to win the 4-day passes for you and a guest. Good luck.

0: 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Did you know that you can join the Daughters of the American Revolution for a lesson on genealogy? 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This event will teach you all about the information that you'll need to learn how to look up your lineage and track your family's history. Once again, that's going to be the Limestone Township Public Library. The library's address is 2701 West Tower Road in Kankakee.
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4: We're looking pretty good for a while, but we do have a low-pressure system that'll be moving in from the Great Lakes on Friday and Independence Day that may bring us some rain. For now, just mid-70s and clear for the overnight hours, a little bit windy, hot and humid on Thursday, sunshine and mid-90s. Could get a shower on Thursday night, showers and thunderstorms. Most of the day on Friday will end up at about the 90-degree mark. More showers and thunderstorms Independence Day and again on Sunday. I'm meteorologist Steve Hamilton.
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WFAV 95.1. It's me, Rebecca, and I'm back again for your last chance to be our Winning Wednesday winner. You could be headed to the Windy City Smokeout with 4-day passes for you and a guest to see artists like Lainey Wilson, Jordan Davis, Blake Shelton, Hootie and the Blowfish, and more. This hour's winning word is Warren. That's W-A-R-R-E-N. Okay? That is all because Warren Zeiters is going to be there. I am a girly who's been on TikTok. That man is, he's delicious. That's the word I'm going to use. There's a lot of him on social media. So whoever wins these tickets, I'm very jealous that you get to see him. So once again, that is going to be Warren. You're going to text it to 815-928-9328. 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

0: WFAV 95.1. That was Ariana Grande with Hate That I Made You Love Me. And did you know that the City of Kankakee's fireworks celebration is taking place, of course, on the 4th of July? It's going to be out at the Kankakee Community College, and they will have live music from the Youth Symphony Orchestra, the Kankakee Municipal Band, and the Kankakee Valley Symphony Orchestra. The gates will open at 4:30 p.m. this year, and admission is $20 per carload. If you'd like to learn more information, make sure you visit citykankakee.il.gov.
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5: Looking pretty good for a while, but we do have a low-pressure system that'll be moving in from the Great Lakes on Friday and Independence Day. That may bring us some rain. For now, just mid-70s and clear for the overnight hours. A little bit windy, hot and humid on Thursday. Sunshine and mid-90s. Could get a shower on Thursday night. Showers and thunderstorms most of the day on Friday will end up at about the 90-degree mark. More showers and thunderstorms Independence Day and again on Sunday. I'm meteorologist Steve Hamilton.
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she will save herself this time. And in fact, tonight, she did confirm. The cold never lasts, my darling. It just teaches the heart how to...

WFAV 95.1. That was Ray with Hans Zimmer in Click Clack Symphony, which I love. I know it's not really a radio song, but God, I hope you guys love it. Alrighty, let's get back to the music. I have No Doubt on the way, as well as Teddy Swims coming up.

WFAV 95.1. And as I said, it's Winning Wednesday. It is time for the last, absolute last chance to win your chance to go to the Windy City Smokeout. You know, I've got 4-day passes here with you and a friend's name on it. The word from this hour was Warren. That's W-A-R-R-E-N. As in Warren Zeiders, he's going to be up there. I love that man. So I'm hoping somebody gets to win. And it's maybe somebody who wants to take me as their guest. That being said, make sure you text Warren to 815-928-9328 for your chance to win.

0: WFAV 95.1. Oh, look at the time. It's time for me, Rebecca, to head on out for the night. But don't worry, I've got Grego up next. He's going to be playing your favorites for you all the way till midnight. Thank you for hanging out with me for another amazing winning Wednesday. We'll announce that winner tomorrow morning on The Scott Show, so make sure you are listening in. Other than that, good golly, I hope you all are enjoying some air conditioning and staying hydrated. But if not, I'll hear you. You'll hear me. Oh, I mess it up every time, guys. You'll hear me tomorrow again starting at 2 p.m. Have a good night.
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4: We're looking pretty good for a while, but we do have a low pressure system that'll be moving in from the Great Lakes on Friday and Independence Day that may bring us some rain. For now, just mid-70s and clear for the overnight hours, a little bit windy, hot and humid on Thursday, sunshine and mid-90s. Could get a shower on Thursday night, showers and thunderstorms most of the day on Friday will end up at about the 90-degree mark. More showers and thunderstorms Independence Day and again on Sunday. I'm meteorologist Steve Hamilton.
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